0: 94.9 The Rock, that is Simple Minds. What's happening? It's Maytown. So what am I going to tell you? Those scary bleachers down at the X for FIFA, you know how they were just, it just looked like scaffolding, honestly. It looked scary. It really did. But they covered it with some tarp that has like FIFA logos all over it to make it look less scary. So if you're going, at least there's tarp around it to make it less scary.
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story about a woman I know. When I come loving, she steals the show. She ain't exactly pretty, ain't exactly small.

0: 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Whoa, whoa, whoa. 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Hey, we're just spinning our favorite albums from start to finish here, people. 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

0: Billy Talent, Devil in the Midnight Mass. You don't want that. You don't want the devil at the midnight mass.
1: Most people wouldn't even notice. Most people are sleeping at the midnight mass. Go Christmas Eve.
2: Yep.
1: Everybody's had a big meal, a couple of scotches, too much wine. Get into the suit, get to the church, out cold. Yeah, I did that a few times. Hey, we're going to get to celebrities who have hidden talents. There's many who, outside of acting, singing, doing all that, they got other things they do. Billy Idol talks about the song White Wedding. And celebrities who have saved lives. We'll get to that coming up.
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1: Hey, it's 8:30. Katie, what's going on?
2: Well, eastbound on the 401, there's a crash in the express at Leslie. Two right lanes are closed because of that. Also have a crash northbound on the 404 at Finch. Right lane and HOV closed. And disabled vehicle northbound 400 at Shepherd. One right lane closed. Traffic tip anytime. Text keyword traffic to 855-432-ROCK. Peel police are investigating after an infant was found dead in Brampton. A 23-year-old woman is in custody after officers were called to the Kennedy and Williams Parkway area late last night. Few other details are available. Toronto police investigating after a fatal shooting in Rexdale. They were called to an apartment building yesterday and found a man dead. No word yet on suspects. Mark Carney will be sharing more details today about how the feds are looking to combat anti-Semitism and hate in Canada. He's speaking in Toronto less than a month after three Jewish community members were shot at with an imitation gun. Team Canada lost the bronze medal game to Norway at the World Men's Hockey Championship. Finland won gold over Switzerland. Jays lost 9-5 to Baltimore yesterday. They're going to try to get back on track when they open a three-game set in Atlanta tomorrow. And the Stanley Cup Final finally gets underway tomorrow with Vegas taking on Carolina. Mainly sunny today. We're going up to a high of 21. Tonight, partly cloudy, a low of 12. Right now, it's 15. I'm Katie Stoller. 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
11: 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Heading home with the hip. Up to the second traffic updates. And, of course, the food that falls out of Doug's mouth while he's doing professional broadcasting. 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

0: GTA's Rock Station, 94.9 The Rock, Alanis Morissette, uninvited for the 90s at noon and wishing Alanis a big fat happy birthday during the 90s at noon. Yes, today she is celebrating her very own birthday. Beastie Boys, Sabotage, Sloan, Money City, Maniacs, and some Offspring too. The Kids Aren't All Right, all for the 90s at noon, 12:48. I know it's Alanis's birthday, but I have a present for you instead. If you want to text the word rock to 855-432-ROCK. If you're number 9, you are going to Rockstalgia, a 2-day festival uniting the best sounds of the 70s, 80s, 90s, and today. We're giving you tickets for the July 11th. That is the Saturday, and it's because Widemouth Mason will be playing. So if you want to be there, it's happening at the Orono Fairgrounds, and we want to hook you up every day this week during the 90s at noon. Text me, and we'll wrap up the 90s at noon next.
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0: Congratulations to Todd. Todd is going to Rockstalgia to see Widemouth Mason on July 11th. We're doing this every single day this week for the 90s at noon, so be listening to win, okay? We're wrapping up the 90s at noon. A Econoline Crush after some Metallica. It's No Leaf Clover, 94.9 The Rock.

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0: 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Also, How You Remind Me for Nickelback. Temper City, Self Aware. Everybody loves to hate Nickelback. Well, I think pretty much that's over now. I think everybody was doing that. They got onto somebody else online and decided to pick on somebody else. For a while. Oh, man. We get the Black Crowes coming up in a bit for the Quitting Time tune. Jeff Woods is going to pop in a few minutes as well and take over for a few, give you a little slice of something that he might play on a Classic Rock Sunday, which, by the way, if you missed it, was yesterday. 6 hours, starts at noon. It'll be back next Sunday. Don't forget.
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